check, then blue is high. Other friends sleep, count sheep, are you alive? Table full of ash, fast food that's supersized. Lighter in the mask, someone ask, yo, who can drive? Hit the corner store up, yo, I got you, and threw him five. Should've took a minute, but it didn't. We

0: toutes les rêves de la playlist Sound System, c'est sur franceinter.fr.
1: I'm so over this. Just go live your life and I'ma live mine. Yo, listen, I have no time for this. I tried it, it's nothing left. Leave me the fuck alone. I don't want you calling my phone, Remy. It's over.

0: to become extremely angry, often losing control. A state of being so furious you lose it or react impulsively. But it can also metaphorically represent passion, love, danger, or even a warning sign. Red symbolizes strong emotions like love and passion.
1: Hi babe, it's me. I just thought I'd try ya. I miss you so much. I just feel like we've got so much to catch up on. I want to hear how little one is. And maybe I can try and see you in a couple of weeks. But I'm out tonight, studio tomorrow. But yeah,

0: we did it, we didn't know what was going to happen with the song. Like, Noy was like, this is going to be so big. You know, everyone says that.
1: Say it a little bit faster. Mexicano. Use a little pause. 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
0: Mexicano.
1: Yeah.
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